Santana's in the room. Boom, boom. Mary J's in the room. Boom, boom, ba-boom, boom. Big boy beat bullets, that's right.

Yes. It was a beautiful day. 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Everybody get a glass. 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What do you say?

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I can dig it, Jack. 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
1: A great preacher of a prior generation, Donald Gray Barnhouse, said this about preparation. If I had only 3 years to serve the Lord, I would spend two of them studying and preparing. Think about the example that Jesus set. He spent 3 years training his disciples before sending them out into the world. In our day, it seems that preparation is often overlooked. We are so eager to get on with life that we often overlook the preparation that would make us far more effective. And on a daily basis, I can think of no more important preparation than prayer. This is David Jeremiah encouraging you to get on the road to new life. Discover the ways God makes us effective on Route 66.
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0: A great preacher of a prior generation, Donald Gray Barnhouse, said this about preparation. If I had only 3 years to serve the Lord, I would spend two of them studying and preparing. Think about the example that Jesus set. He spent 3 years training his disciples before sending them out into the world. In our day, it seems that preparation is often overlooked. We are so eager to get on with life that we often overlook the preparation that would make us far more effective. And on a daily basis, I can think of no more important preparation than prayer. This is David Jeremiah encouraging you to get on the road to new life. 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

0: A great preacher of a prior generation, Donald Gray Barnhouse, said this about preparation. If I had only 3 years to serve the Lord, I would spend two of them studying and preparing. Think about the example that Jesus set. He spent 3 years training his disciples before sending them out into the world. In our day, it seems that preparation is often overlooked. We are so eager to get on with life that we often overlook the preparation that would make us far more effective. And on a daily basis, I can think of no more important preparation than prayer. This is David Jeremiah encouraging you to get on the road to new life. Discover the ways God makes us effective on Route 66.
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fracking gas. Stop mining coal. Fossil fuels are dirty money. Carbon stays in the atmosphere hundreds of years, traps heat, greenhouse gas emissions, temperature rises, heat stress, glacier melt, sea level rises, flooding, ruinous hurricanes, extreme storms, extreme droughts, raging forest fires. More people will die. More children will die. Failure politicians to ensure a safe future represents a crisis of legitimacy of unfathomable proportions. Our democratic system is broken. We live in a post-democratic society. Politicians must be prohibited from receiving donations from the industries they regulate, challenging corruption and lower emissions. I'm one voice, rapping to the beat, to beat climate change, yeah. Climate change for many people is too distant and abstract, too often ignored by too many people. Nothing will happen to me thinking, but doing nothing is doing something. False belief that we will be saved at the last moment by the market, by philanthropic billionaires, by technological wizards, by magical thinking. John Kerry says the threat of climate change is a weapon of mass destruction. Anti-climate change people are hierarchical, individualistic, opposed to government assistance for poor minorities, support industry, low taxes, gun ownership, opposition to abortion. I'm one voice, rapping to the beat, to beat climate change, yeah. Venezuela has the world's largest oil reserve. 94% of all Venezuelans live in extreme poverty due to political corruption, authoritarianism, chronic shortage of food and medicine, closure of businesses, massive unemployment, human rights violations, gross economic mismanagement, high dependence on oil. In 2018, inflation was 1.35 million percent. In 2019, inflation was 10 million percent. Venezuelan oil plummeted due to lack of investment, poor maintenance, and neglect. I'm one voice, rapping to the beat, to beat climate change, yeah. We have the tools for clean energy. Green investment could create 35 times more jobs than building a pipeline. Sun, wind, waves, regenerative process of maximizing life's creativity.

0: can build soil, pollinate, compose, decompose, agroecology, small-scale farming use, sustainable methods based on modern science and local knowledge, cheaper than industrial agriculture per unit area, stop chemical pesticides, fertilizers, and patented seeds, boost food production where the hungry live. I'm one voice rapping to the beat to beat climate change. Yeah, I'm one voice rapping.
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forever, and that's a mighty long time. But I'm here to tell you, there's something else. The afterworld. A world of never-ending happiness. You can always see the sun. Day.

0: A great preacher of a prior generation, Donald Gray Barnhouse, said this about preparation. If I had only 3 years to serve the Lord, I would spend two of them studying and preparing. Think about the example that Jesus set. He spent 3 years training his disciples before sending them out into the world. In our day, it seems that preparation is often overlooked. We are so eager to get on with life that we often overlook the preparation that would make us far more effective. And on a daily basis, I can think of no more important preparation than prayer. This is David Jeremiah encouraging you to get on the road to new life. Discover the ways God makes us effective on Route 66.
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0: you must do. I'll never betray or deceive you, my friend, but
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Yes, and welcome to the show. Welcome to Flashback Fridays. We're a little late this morning, but what can I tell you? Anyway, still going to be some great music. And of course, here is Simply Red and Home.

Legends Radio 2.20. Yes, so what a feeling. And of course, this is the wonderful song by Crack of Dawn, of course, and re-released by Sony Music a couple years ago. And of course, original song by Crowbar and redone by Crack of Dawn. And before that, we had D.D. King and Keep on Pushing, Clinton Mann and True.

0: A great preacher of a prior generation, Donald Gray Barnhouse, said this about preparation. If I had only 3 years to serve the Lord, I would spend two of them studying and preparing. Think about the example that Jesus set. He spent 3 years training his disciples before sending them out into the world. In our day, it seems that preparation is often overlooked. We are so eager to get on with life that we often overlook the preparation that would make us far more effective. And on a daily basis, I can think of no more important preparation than prayer. This is David Jeremiah encouraging you to get on the road to new life. Discover the ways God makes us effective on Route 66.
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1: Yes, I wonder how the music is going so far. Anyway, I hope it's going great. We've heard some wonderful music from John Mayer and Why Georgia. And, of course, the lovely Anita Baker and Just Because, Earth, Wind, and Fire, Sunday Morning. Winston Moses, She's a Teaser, and the Mark Roberts Project, Put the Lust Back Into Us. Here is Morandi and Miss Kelly.

Yes, for old time's sake, the one and only Mr. Freddie Jackson. And before that, we had John Segeda and Dreams That I Carry. And of course, Uncle Kel and Fargy Isaacs and Stay the Night and Jill Scott and Golden. Yes, it's been a golden day, and this is Flashback Friday. Music continues all day long right here on Legends 220. So on that note, I'd like to say, Mata Ashita, Buenos Dias, Ciao.

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On today's show, we have interviews from Public Opinion and Benji Miller. That comes alongside a load of new music, and you've already heard Kismet with Memory Star. And up next is Kate Prendergast. The track is called Exhale, and it's here on the Sound Labs Future Hits.

0: And that was Maddox Jones and Gummy DJ with Somebody Like You. And now it's time for our first interview of the show, and it comes from Public Opinion. They've got a new record out this week. We've got their track I Pay Everyone I Still Talk to play straight up after. So, Public Opinion, how are you?
1: I'm great this morning. How are you?
0: Good, yeah, not bad. Thanks so much. So, we've been playing a single of yours called When Kevin Gets Free. Tell us a bit about the single.
1: Sure. Real rockin' song. One of the first ones that we wrote for the record. I think it's the most boiled down that we are. It's kind of like a concentrate of Public Opinion. We got the staccato guitar and then like the big soaring chorus. It's still just kind of just the exact super defined version of what Public Opinion is. Yeah.
0: Nice. And that's coming off your new record, The Curse of Public Opinion, coming out 7th of August. What can we expect to hear on the record?
1: Sure, yeah. The new LP is my favorite record that we've ever done by a lot. I think it's the most true to form Public Opinion, whether it's the long kind of drawn out material that we do, or if it's the real short, like When Kevin Gets Free, just kind of a punchy 2-minute punkish song. We get a little bit of everything for everybody. I love it a lot. I think it really represents what the band is doing right now.
0: Good, great to hear. And the sound that you've made with the record, is it the sound you wanted, or is it kind of how it turned out as you were writing and recording it?
1: A little bit of A, a little bit of P. I was really scared when we went into the record because Brett Roms, who produced the record, does a lot of bigger bands, Hot Mulligan, things like that. And I was like really scared of like harmony layering and having all these guitars on it. And then he was totally right every quarter of the way. I wanted to hide behind low fidelity and I wanted to hide behind single guitar and bad recording. And he made the band much better as a result. And the record greatly benefited from his hands being on it. It's exactly what I wanted it to be. Songwriting wise, I think it's we took a lot of chances and a lot of it didn't stick, but we had the opportunity to try things and let it not work, which I haven't always had that opportunity before. Normally it's this is what the song is, go and record your song exactly as it is.
0: Yeah, nice. And what stuff did you try that didn't work for you?
1: Oh, just like, what if we tried this reverse melody on the guitar and then we hit record and we're like, okay, well, we're not doing that. That obviously sucks. That's crazy. Just things like that. Or what if we tried this wild vocal technique that also stinks? You know, he just really cultivated a space where we were able to try all of our bad ideas. Some of them made it to the record because they wound up being good ideas. They were just scary at the time. Some of them were actually bad, terrible, stupid ass ideas. Yeah.
0: Fair enough. And I'm sure you wrote more than what made it onto the record. What happens to those now? Do you consider them again down the line, or is it a case of starting afresh when the time comes?
1: Normally it would be start fresh when the time comes. However, there's some extra stuff that we did record that will find its way to the world in a long enough timeline. I don't know exactly what that timeline is right now. But everything that was either written or tracked that didn't make the 10-song LP still exists and will exist for consumption eventually.
0: And was that an intentional plan from the outset, or is it just kind of how things have turned out?
1: Again, bit of A, bit of B, where we planned on making the 10-song record. That is the most important thing. When I go into the, we go into and we track it, we make it exactly what it is, because that's why we're all there, right? And then the extra stuff is great, and we're happy about the extra stuff, but we don't need the extra stuff. We'll get to the extra stuff. Awesome. And then by virtue of being in the same room with my bandmates and with Brett and with a bunch of instruments and things like this, during downtime, you're going to pick stuff up and noodle on it, because the reason you're in a band is you're a creative person, and so you're going to discover new things that you want to write and you want to pursue. As a result, we have a whole bunch of ideas that were me noodling on a guitar while someone else is recording the record, you know? So like I'm already two songs into the next record. You know, I've only have two of my three singles out for this, and I'm two songs into the next record already. So it's just constantly moving forward because it takes so long to put stuff out, you know?
0: Yeah. Do you know the direction you're wanting to go in for the next record, or is it a case of just seeing what you're into right now and seeing where it goes?
1: So with the EP right before this LP, we put out three songs, and the idea is that I wanted like the fastest, most aggressive one that we've ever done, as well as like a long brony one. And I think that we successfully did that on the EP, where there's a song that's fast. It kind of sounds like The Hives, but like with a little bit more of like an edge and yelly, and I'm screaming and whatever on it. And then there's additionally a song that to my ear sounds like Hot Water Music. It's like a slower one, and it's, noodly, and you got all these fancy, actually playing guitar chords on it. And for the next EP, I want to do that to the next level, where I want to do something that would maybe akin to like actually like Block Party, but not Silent Alarm later in the career Block Party, where it's real angular and like kind of slow. But then I also want to have another fast shouty song. I want to take what Public Opinion is and then reach the furthest reaches of both directions, where the aggressive side and like the real melodic side fully separate before, once it's on an LP, it's all gonna make sense together. But that's what I'm trying to do now, is do real fast and aggressive, as well as doing big, beautiful chords and like guitar playing that I can't possibly imagine how to actually do. I have to ask the guitar players to play it right.

0: And I hope you enjoyed the interview there with Public Opinion, followed by their track I Pay Everyone I Still Talk To. Now, we are all over social media, so come and find us at The Sound Lab, yes, on all the socials. You can also check out the website, thesoundlabuk.co.uk. So, while you go and find us on all the socials and give us some follows, of course, we've got a couple of tracks for you now. We've got some First Son on the way, but up next is PT the Gospel Spitter. Good News is the name of the track, and it's here on the Sound Lab's Future Hits.
1: Yeah, let the guitar rock. You know what it is. You ready? Let's rock out. Come on.

And you've just heard a couple of tracks. First Son was up first with Oh Preacher, and that was followed by Reigns with Heels Running. 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

And that was Additional Moog with Fault Lines and B-Sides. Hopefully you enjoyed that. Now, we at the Sound Lab do some other radio shows too. 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So while you can find our radio shows to listen to later on, of course, we've got a new track from North by Some Miles. It's a remix of their track Butterflies, and it's here on the Sound Lab's Future.

0: And that was Tommy Keys with Grown Up Boys. And it's now time for our second interview of the show, and it comes from Benji Miller. He's been releasing new music, and we've got his track Swimming in the Ocean to play straight up after. So, Benji Miller, how are you?
1: Yeah, I'm good, thank you. How are you doing?
0: Good, yeah, not too bad. So, after this interview, we'll be playing a single of yours called Swimming in the Ocean. Tell us a bit about the single, first of all.
1: Yeah, I mean, it's one of my favorite songs. It's like, it's the most chill. It's very honest. It's about motivation, love. It's just about just finding yourself, like the ups and downs in uni, and just getting through things and always getting back on it, basically.
0: Nice. Yeah, great to hear. And that's off a new EP of yours, which is out now, Love or Pain. Tell us a bit about the EP itself.
1: Yeah, well, Love or Pain, it starts in the same vein, just about like the hectic life of uni and just, you know, making the most of the environment that you're in. And then it goes to more painful topics like loss and recovery. And so there's a big switch halfway through. So the first few songs are very chill, nice, like vibey. And then the last few songs are a bit slower and more like deeper. Yeah.
0: Nice. And the sound that you've made with the EP, was it the sound you wanted, or was it kind of how it turned out as you were writing and recording it?
1: No, it's the sound I wanted, to be fair. Like, the producer I was working with is like incredible. Literally, he plays every instrument you can. So it was like I was able to really get the sound. It's like, you know, raw conversational vocals, but with like really expansive production. And I feel like even though like a lot of the songs were different, we kind of had the same kind of style throughout, which is like alternative kind of vibes.
0: Yeah, no, for sure. And I'm sure you wrote more tracks than what made it onto the EP. Are you going to consider them again further down the line, or is it a case of starting afresh when the time comes?
1: Yeah, 100%. Even when like releasing this EP, I've been writing a lot of new songs as well. So like there's some songs I've got, for instance, like a World Cup song that I wish I'd worked on, but maybe I have to wait a few years to release that one now.
0: Yeah, four
1: Yeah,
0: more years
1: I've
0: and then
1: got
0: you
1: a
0: can
1: lot.
0: release that one.
1: Yeah.
0: I'd like to talk a bit about the writing process as well. So for you, how do tracks normally start off?
1: Yeah, well, usually I come up with chords and like all like piano melodies, and then I just freestyle over them until I get a melody that I like. And I usually know what I want to write about already. Sometimes, more rarely, I get like a phrase in my head and I need to like make that into a song, or I get like rarely a melody. But so I always have like a roster of like a few songs that I always like, a few chords that I'm always like trying to work with. So I'm always thinking about it like in the back of my head. Yeah, that's the
0: Yeah.
1: most effective way for me.
0: Yeah. And once you go into the studio with the producer, how straightforward is it for you to be able to kind of layer up that track from what you've already got kind of down to the finished
1: It's
0: track?
1: hard. It's a whole new thing. You know, with a producer, I need to translate my vision, but I also want to know what he thinks. So, like, it's a collaborative process. So like you want to make sure, you know, you get the right sound and the right vibe, and you're in the right universe for the song. And for five of the six songs that actually went really well for the first day, we got a lot of song done. But for the last song, Hey Darcy, we made it like a hip hop version first, and that was not it. And then we went another way, it wasn't it. And then we finally found the right sort of vibe. So yeah, it's just song for song.
0: Yeah, no, for sure. And going forward into the future, do you think you'll continue writing and recording in that way, or do you think you'll be trying other things to see if they work for you?
1: I think on the whole I'll continue this way, but I also want to probably like get on more beats. Like, I like freestyling as well, like even just singing, and you know, that's also a way that I haven't been doing enough, but that's also a great way to go about it as well.
0: Yeah, nice. And now that the EP is out, I'm sure you'll be wanting to do some more shows. What's your plan for the rest of this year and being on the road?
1: Yeah, well, hopefully I can do a London show in like late August or September. That's what we're building towards. We're just getting a band together. But I already did one in Bristol about my last single release. But yeah, hopefully I can just do more and more shows, get practice, and like, yeah, enjoy it. Yeah.
0: Yeah, nice. And you must have some places that you want to go and play at some point. What's kind of on that bucket list of places you want to go play?
1: In Camden, Coco. That would be amazing. I guess that's like the next level. That would just be crazy. I just need to, hopefully, if like one of the songs pops off, then I can, generate enough momentum to perform with Coco.

Hope you enjoyed the interview there with Benji Miller, followed by his single Swimming in the Ocean. And that's the end of the first hour of the Sound Labs Future Hits. But stick around for hour two, where we have interviews from 2000 Trees Festival, interviews from T-Union and Battlesnake coming your way. We also have a live session from Is Divine coming up as well in the next hour. But if you can't wait until then, we've got a new track from Paul Stone and the Basement Collective. The track is called Brother, and it's here on the Sound Labs Future Hits.

home of the body bag. You wanna die, wear the wrong color rag. I used to walk in stores and yell, lay down. You flinch an inch, AK spray down. But I was lucky cause I never caught the hard time. I was lucky to steal the bust a dope rhyme. All my homies died, I caught the pen so. Lost the diamonds, cops told the benzos. 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Fast laning, but the car flipped. 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I just kick thick game. Some people say why? Cause I'm back on the block, I got my life back. 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I get static on my style and my technique. Profanity, the blatant way in which I speak. But the dude knows the streets ain't no kiddie game. You don't know the dude? Quincy's his first name. He told me, Ice, keep doing what you're doing, man. 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You let them tell you what to say and what to write. Your whole career be over by tomorrow night. Rap from your heart, and your heart's with the street.

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0: A great preacher of a prior generation, Donald Gray Barnhouse, said this about preparation. If I had only 3 years to serve the Lord, I would spend two of them studying and preparing. Think about the example that Jesus set. He spent 3 years training his disciples before sending them out into the world. In our day, it seems that preparation is often overlooked. We are so eager to get on with life that we often overlook the preparation that would make us far more effective. And on a daily basis, I can think of no more important preparation than prayer. This is David Jeremiah encouraging you to get on the road to new life. Discover the ways God makes us effective on Route 66.
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0: 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All About the Funk. We keep it funky in the six.
1: That's right. You know, we do keep it funky in the six every single Saturday night. And I do want to say happy birthday. It is going to be tomorrow, July the 26th, to my godson, Jalen. Wishing you the happiest birthday and many, many, many more wonderful years ahead. Lots of love going out at you. We are starting off tonight's show with a group called Clear and their song called Winners.

That is the band Clear. Originally, the band's name was called Universal Robot Band. Changed it to the group Clear, K-L-E-E-R. And that was their title track from their album called Winners, and that song called Winners. Well, this one, released in 1979, Good Times, comes from Chic's landmark album, Risqué. Written by Nile Rodgers and Bernard Edwards, it became number one on the Billboard Hot 100. And its bass line, that helped inspire early hip-hop classics. This is Chic and Good Times.

hearing all about the funk, your Saturday night where we keep your groove going, which we're going to keep doing with this one from Geraldine Hunt. Now, she scored a dance floor favorite in 1980 with this song from the album No Way. It's the song Can't Fake the Feeling. Geraldine Hunt right here in All About the Funk. Can't Fake the Vibe.

this is, you know, this is so terrific being unplugged. I really like it. 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We're gonna get a Vance, can we turn all the microphones off? Thanks. Poets often use many words to say a simple thing. It takes thought and time and rhyme.

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2: In the oops department, this statement by a Decca recording company executive back in 1962 may take the cake. He said, "We don't like their sound. The guitar music is on the way out." He was regretfully talking about why Decca didn't pursue a new band from England called the Beatles. Man's track record in predicting the future is not very good, but God's track record is perfect. No biblical prophecy about the future has ever gone unfulfilled, and none ever will. If you're interested in where the world is headed, perhaps God's predictions are the best place to look. This is David Jeremiah, encouraging you to get on the road to new life. Discover what God says about the future on Route 66.
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It's been so long now, but it seems now that it was only yesterday. Gee, ain't it funny how time slips away? And how's your new love? 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And I heard you told him that you'd love him till the end of time. Now that's the same thing that you told me, and it seems like only yesterday. Gee, ain't it funny how time just slips away.

0: 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And it's surprising how time just slips away. Gee, ain't it funny how time just slips away.
1: '70 or '71, June and I went for a drive down to the country and went to a place called Smithfield, Tennessee. Old Hickory, oh no, not Old Hickory, what's the name of that lake there?
2: Cedar Hill Lake.
1: Uh-huh. All right, anyway, spent the whole afternoon there, and it was like one of those magic days, you know, where the sun was just right, the temperature was just right, and the breeze was just right, and she was just right. And I wrote a song. I let her drive on the way back. I wrote a song called Flesh and Blood.

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0: Oops Department, this statement by a Decca Recording Company executive back in 1962 may take the cake. He said, "We don't like their sound. The guitar music is on the way out." He was regretfully talking about why Decca didn't pursue a new band from England called The Beatles. Man's track record in predicting the future is not very good, but God's track record is perfect. No biblical prophecy about the future has ever gone unfulfilled, and none ever will. If you're interested in where the world is headed, perhaps God's predictions are the best place to look. This is David Jeremiah, encouraging you to get on the road to new life. Discover what God says about the future on Route 66.
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And while we're talking about it,

0: In the oops department, this statement by a Decca recording company executive back in 1962 may take the cake. He said, "We don't like their sound. The guitar music is on the way out." He was regretfully talking about why Decca didn't pursue a new band from England called The Beatles. Man's track record in predicting the future is not very good, but God's track record is perfect. No biblical prophecy about the future has ever gone unfulfilled, and none ever will. If you're interested in where the world is headed, perhaps God's predictions are the best place to look. This is David Jeremiah, encouraging you to get on the road to new life. Discover what God says about the future on Route 66.
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0: In the oops department, this statement by a Decca recording company executive back in 1962 may take the cake. He said, "We don't like their sound. The guitar music is on the way out." He was regretfully talking about why Decca didn't pursue a new band from England called The Beatles. Man's track record in predicting the future is not very good, but God's track record is perfect. No biblical prophecy about the future has ever gone unfulfilled, and none ever will. If you're interested in where the world is headed, perhaps God's predictions are the best place to look. This is David Jeremiah, encouraging you to get on the road to new life. Discover what God says about the future on Route 66.
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0: In the oops department, this statement by a Decca Recording Company executive back in 1962 may take the cake. He said, "We don't like their sound. The guitar music is on the way out." He was regretfully talking about why Decca didn't pursue a new band from England called The Beatles. Man's track record in predicting the future is not very good, but God's track record is perfect. No biblical prophecy about the future has ever gone unfulfilled, and none ever will. If you're interested in where the world is headed, perhaps God's predictions are the best place to look. This is David Jeremiah, encouraging you to get on the road to new life. Discover what God says about the future on Route 66.
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